0: Live from the MyBulkleyLakesNow.com newsroom, this is Moose News.
1: Good afternoon, I'm Logan Flint. The BC River Forecast Center has issued a flood watch for the Houston and Smithers areas. According to the center, a watch means river levels are rising and could reach or spill over riverbanks. It added recent hot temperatures and snowmelt in the area are contributing to the rising levels. On Monday, areas west of Prince George, including the Lakes District, were issued a high stream flow advisory, which remains in effect. High school students in the Bulkley Valley and Lakes District are receiving visits from the Healthcare Traveling Roadshow. Provincial lead Dr. Sean Maurice says stops were already made in Smithers on Monday and Hazleton on Tuesday.
2: We're not exactly trying to recruit, we're just trying to teach them about the field and hopefully plant some seeds of possibility.
1: He added 10 healthcare students travel with the show to share a bit about their area of study while also getting to learn about working in rural communities. The event's next stops are in Burns Lake and Fraser Lake tomorrow. A new daily temperature record was set in Smithers as the mercury reached 25.8 degrees yesterday. According to Environment Canada, that was enough to break the 13-year-old record of 25.2 degrees. It adds a stationary ridge of high pressure across the province is causing the above seasonal temperatures. Other communities breaking a record that day were Kitimat, Lytton, and Sandspit. BC's privacy watchdog says the province's Privacy Act should be updated to reflect how AI companies collect personal data. Michael Harvey was part of a joint provincial and federal investigation into OpenAI, the company behind ChatGPT. It found the company has taken steps to better meet federal requirements, but Harvey says there are still outstanding concerns related to BC's privacy regulation. He said that includes issues around consent for data collection.
3: OpenAI did not collect the information directly. It collected it from other parties that collected it, so it scraped it off of the internet, and it cannot rely on implied consent under our act for that.
1: He says BC should update its Privacy Act with guardrails to improve oversight of AI data collection. And Prime Minister Mark Carney says he and his government will continue to act in the spirit of cooperative federalism and make the country work for Albertans, Indigenous people, and all Canadians. He was asked by reporters yesterday about the Alberta separatist movement. He also pointed to the Clarity Act, which requires the House of Commons to determine whether a referendum question on secession is clear and whether there is a clear expression of will of the population for secession, along with a judicial challenge by Indigenous nations in Alberta regarding the question. Carney says those processes have to be followed through. Be the first to know. Get news alerts direct to your inbox by signing up at MyBulkleyLakesNow.com.
4: Thanks for the news update. Hi, I'm Nick. You're listening to The Moose, and it's not going to be that chilly tonight. We're falling down to 4, and it's going to be kind of cloudy. Tomorrow, it's going to be super sunny in the afternoon with a high of 22. Shaggy is on the way.
0: The Moose. This is the Bulkley Valley and Lakes Space Variety.

0: Then we will then have some sweet pillow talk and bombastic. Then be fantastic. Cutting on the boxes is a Mr. Rowe.
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I said, are you gonna be my girl? It's a 1, 2, 3, take my hand and come with me, because you look so fine that I really wanna make you mine. I said, you look so fine that I really wanna make you mine. Come on and get your kicks. Now you don't need a

0: That was JJ Wild, Best of Me, on the Bulkley Valley and Lakes biggest variety, the Moose. I'm Nick. So, did you get your census envelope in the mail yet? Let me know by sending me a message on Facebook at the Moose BVLD, because I still didn't get mine and I feel so left out. I want to be counted. Count me in. You know, I love being part of these big national projects like this, especially since I just checked the census profile for Smithers. Back in 2021, there wasn't a single person who claimed they had Greek ancestry. And I know for a fact that I do. So after the results get published, I'll be able to go to the profile for Smithers and it will say, Greek, one. Yay, I'm number one.
1: The Bulkley Valley and Lakes biggest variety.
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0: That was Guns N' Roses, Patience, on the Bulkley Valley and Lakes biggest variety, the Moose. I'm Nick. If you don't want to cook tonight, that's okay. Swing by McDonald's and pick up some dinner. It's Make Happy Day. 10% of all food and drink sales is going to be going towards Ronald McDonald House charities in BC and Yukon, and it will also be used to help local families with sick children. And Matt was there today from 10 to 2, and it looks like he had an absolute blast. You can see all the photos on our Facebook page, The Moose BVLD.
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promises the Brooklyn Valley and Lake's biggest variety. The Moose. Variety of epic proportions. The Multi Valley and Lake's biggest variety is on the Moose.

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0: the Bulkley Valley and Lake's biggest variety for your day. 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

0: I'm Ellis Ross, your Member of Parliament for Skeena-Moncton Valley. I've always stood up for the people of Northwest BC, advocating for good jobs, safer communities, and a brighter future for everyone. 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

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The Bulkley Valley and Lake's biggest variety, the Moose.

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Brothers promises the Bowling Valley and Lake's biggest variety. That's me in the corner. The Moose. Variety of epic proportions. The Bowling Valley and Lake's biggest variety is on the Moose.

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1: I'm Darren Bain. An acute care tower could be on its way to the University Hospital of Northern BC. The Spirit of the North Healthcare Foundation launched the It's About Time 6-year campaign to raise money for cardiac care enhancements, with the tower funded by the province and the Fraser Fort George Regional Hospital District. CEO Amy Cassie says Northern patients were being sent to the Lower Mainland for care, which is what they're trying to end.
2: It's all about keeping patients in Northern British Columbia. It's about closing that cardiac gap that we see that has been such a gap in care for so many years. Like the campaign says, the way we see it, it's about time. It's about time the North gets this level of cardiac care that we deserve.
1: Throughout the 6-year campaign, Cassie says they hope to raise $55 million and bring 90% of cardiac care to the North. BC's privacy watchdog says the province's Privacy Act should be updated to reflect how AI companies collect personal data. Michael Harvey was part of a joint provincial and federal investigation into OpenAI, the company behind ChatGPT. It found the company has taken steps to better meet federal requirements, but Harvey says there are still outstanding concerns related to BC's privacy regulation. He says that includes issues around consent for data collection.
3: OpenAI did not collect the information directly. It collected it from other parties that collected it, so it scraped it off of the internet, and it cannot rely on implied consent under our act for that.
1: He says BC should update its Privacy Act with guardrails to improve oversight of AI data collection. The Healthcare Traveling Roadshow is making stops in the Bulkley Valley and Lakes District to help teach high school students about the industry. Provincial lead Dr. Sean Maurice says the program has been running since around 2010.
4: We know that people in Northern BC, on average, have worse health outcomes because they have worse access to healthcare. And one way to try to fix that problem is to get more healthcare providers.
1: He added the roadshow is an opportunity to show healthcare students about working in rural communities. Stops have been made in Smithers, Hazleton, and Houston, with ones in Burns Lake and Fraser Lake set for today. And Nisga Hereditary Chief Harry Nicey will be receiving an honorary Doctor of Laws degree from UNBC. Nicey has dedicated decades of service to the Nisga Nation, communities across northern BC, as well as the province and country. He contributed to regional governments for more than 30 years on the board of the regional district of Kitimat-Stikine, and in 2009 he became the first Indigenous person to be elected as president of the Union of BC Municipalities. Nicey will receive his honorary degree during UNBC's 2026 convocation at the Prince George campus on May 29th. Get daily and weekly news alerts directly to your inbox by signing up at MyBulkleyLakesNow.com.
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6: Good morning, it's Matt here with you, and the morning drive is actually looking pretty good to start off our Thursday. We have got nothing to report at the moment. If you do see anything on the roads, you can give me a call at 250-847-2277, and then we can take a look at the weather for what we're going to be seeing today. It looks a lot like what we saw yesterday. So you might get a sunburn. Well, at least I got a sunburn, so we'll talk about that a bit later in the show. But it is going to be another sunny day for us. 16 to 17 degrees for the daytime high. A little bit of cloud coverage over the course of the morning. And apart from that, it's just going to be another beautiful day for us in the BVLD. What about the current temps, though? They are a little bit lower. So we're sitting at 4 in Smithers, minus 1 in Burns Lake, and then 1 degree in Houston.
0: The Moose. This is the Bulkley Valley and Lakes' biggest variety.

control.

There's Doug and the Slugs. Too bad. And that's right here on the Moose. Morning, it's Matt here with you. It is 13 minutes past 6 o'clock on a Thursday. And happy Thursday to you and to all those celebrating. And you know what? The river is being funky. The Bulkley River, to be specific. We actually, yesterday, got ourselves into a flood watch instead of just high elevated levels, like elevated water levels. Now it's actually like, oh, look out. There could be something here. And it's kind of true. There's a lot of water going over land right now in my little part of the river, but we'll talk about that after some Justin Timberlake here on the Moose.

0: There's Phil Collins here on the Moose. Morning, it's Matt here with you. It is 6:22 and still kind of hanging around like the 4 degree to minus 1 degree area. That's kind of where we're at in the BVLD this morning. And that is not having any effect at, well, with the river, because we are switching it over. It was initially just a high flow rate advisory is what we were under, but now it's a flood watch. So it is potential. There is potential for some of the low-lying areas around the Bulkley River to start getting encroached a little bit with some more water, which has kind of happened already, just out like my back door over on that one little section of the Bulkley River between Smithers and Telqua. Because there's like, I kind of mentioned this yesterday, but like it's even more gone now. So there's like the sandbar, right? And it ended up having a stream go right through the middle of it with the water levels rising. And now half of it's gone. It's half of it's underwater. And then a bunch of the trees on the other side of the river, too, are also underwater now. So just anywhere that's really low along the river is getting some more and potentially unwanted water. It's also kind of washing the beaches just a little bit, which could be good for cleaning, but there's a lot of trees in the river. That's like the main thing I've noticed. So, of course, the water level's been really high and fast. There's a lot of trees, like a strange amount. If you get a chance today to just stand there or sit there and watch the Bulkley River, just keep an eye out for some logs rolling down, because you're going to see quite a few. At least I have been.
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0: It's 6:25 here on the Moose. Good morning, it's Matt here with you, and we have more music coming your way. We also have the newscast also coming up. That is going to be two songs from now. First of which, it's Irene Cara with Flashdance. What a feeling. And it's right here on the Moose.

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1: Good morning, I'm Zach Barrowclough. Northern BC will be getting improved cardiac care over the next few years. The newly launched It's About Time 6-year campaign will be raising money for cardiac care enhancements. That's alongside a new acute care tower at the University Hospital of Northern BC, funded by the province and the Fraser Fort George Regional Hospital District. Spirit of the North Healthcare Foundation CEO Amy Cassie says this is to keep patients in the North.
2: Last year alone, our northern patients waited a collective 10 years, in beds in the hospital, as well as outpatients, waiting to get down to the lower mainland for interventional care. So that's, the time that we're going to get back with this is massive.
1: Throughout the 6-year campaign, Cassie says they hope to raise $55 million and bring 90% of cardiac care to the north. BC's privacy watchdog says the province's privacy laws need exceptions for data collection by AI companies. Michael Harvey was part of a joint provincial and federal investigation into OpenAI, the maker of ChatGPT. He says OpenAI cannot meet BC's legal requirements for consent to data collection because it was trained by scraping the internet for data. He says the province should update its legislation with exceptions to reflect how AI models are trained.
3: We're not saying that we should just allow companies to just collect that information. Rather, that an alternative legal authorization must be created with the appropriate guardrails around it.
1: The federal privacy watchdog says OpenAI has taken steps to meet Canada's privacy requirements. The Business Council of British Columbia says 98% of members surveyed said they're concerned about the impact of BC's reconciliation law, known as DRIPA. Close to three-quarters said they're decreasing investment plans in BC due to uncertainty around DRIPA. One in three said they're cutting back on hiring in the province. Jobs Minister Ravi Kalon on Wednesday pushed back on BCBC's claim that DRIPA is cooling investment in the province.
4: We surpassed their estimations of growth, GDP growth, last year. We've already seen $8 billion of investment come to British Columbia, one of the highest amount of investments that we've seen in decades for the province.
1: BCBC says the survey was sent to nearly 200 members, and the results are based on 88 responses. NISCA Hereditary Chief Harry Nice will be receiving an honorary Doctor of Laws degree from UNBC. Nice has dedicated decades of service to the Nisga'a Nation, communities across northern BC, as well as the province and country. He contributed to regional governance for more than 30 years on the board of the regional district of Kitimat-Stikine, and in 2009, he became the first Indigenous person to be elected as president of the Union of BC Municipalities. Nice will receive his honorary degree during UNBC's 2026 convocation at the Prince George campus on May 29th. Get daily and weekly news alerts directly to your inbox by signing up at MyBulkleyLakesNow.com.
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5: Good morning, it's Matt here with you, and the morning drive is looking still pretty good. We've got ourselves nothing to report at the moment. If you do see anything, though, you can give me a call at 250-847-2277, and then we can cover it. Make sure everybody knows what's going on the roads. And what about the weather? Anything cool going on with that? Well, nothing cool, really, but it's still going to be a pretty nice day. 16 degrees to be the daytime high, partly cloudy for most of this morning, but then should be nice and sunny for the rest of the day. And apart from that, it's just going to be a little bit chilly in the meantime. So we are sitting at 1 degree in Houston and a minus 1 in Burns Lake, but then 5 degrees in Smithers.
0: The Bulkley Valley and Lake's biggest variety, the Moose.

0: That is the Tragically Hip with Fully Completely. You're on the Moose. Morning, it's Matt here with you. In the river, it is certainly going to be a little bit of a topic of discussion for us over the next couple of days with this flood watch that we are now in with. And there was a map that was posted about where in particular the flood watch is for. It's really hard to read it, but I did post it on the Facebook page anyway. It's the Moose BVLD if you wanted to go take a look. But it is essentially our stretch of the Bulkley River coming right from Houston all the way up to Smithers and even further up to Whitsett. And I also happened to see a video that somebody threw up on Facebook, too, of the Whitsett Canyon. It's just full of trees. That's where the trees are going. Like, it's been really funny just watching the river over this past almost week, honestly. Like, it's been going pretty quick. You might recall I've been talking about this for that long now. And, well, just the amount of trees. I still can't get over how many trees are in the river. It's crazy. And I'm pretty sure it's also just more trees being added in from the water levels being so high. Like, I might have a picture of this. I'll look into my phone to just double check. But there was one day where there were two trees that were leaning at like a 80-degree angle to the left. And then the next day, they were both gone. Both of them. So maybe the water's taking things away. It's clearing out the dead brush, which that'd be fantastic. It's going to saturate the ground a little bit, get some water going, maybe promote some more growth. I mean, if we don't get anything like crazy flood-wise, this might actually be okay. It's going to be good for nature, it looks like.
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0: There's the head pins. Don't it make you feel on the moose? Morning, it's Matt here with you. We've been talking about the Bulkley River for a while because it's under a flood watch. We're watching to see if it's going to flood. It genuinely is really high. If you still haven't gone and checked it out or happen to see any pictures on Facebook, I'd highly recommend you do because it's pretty neat. I won't lie. Like, I found myself yesterday just sitting out in the yard looking at the river. And I was just thinking, like, before it started flooding a little bit, I might be the last person ever saw it this way. Whoa. I don't know. It was just kind of just had like a shower thought while I was sitting in my yard. It was interesting. But either way, you should check it out. It is pretty cool. It's also a little dangerous, of course, with it being under that actual flood watch for any more of the lands that are parallel in height. It's the low-level like parts of the land, right? It's not the stuff that's up a cliff. You're probably fine if that's the case. But either way, just be careful around the river as of late with the big melt that we're getting. And that big melt's probably going to continue, too. If you keep looking up at the mountains, and Hudson Bay Mountain in particular is a good one to be checking out, you can see that the snow is coming down, and it's coming down in a hurry. Like, probably by the start of June, I'd say, we are not going to have any snow in the mountains. That's my prediction.
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1: I'm Darren Bain. An acute care tower could be on its way to the University Hospital of Northern BC. The Spirit of the North Healthcare Foundation launched the It's About Time six-year campaign to raise money for cardiac care enhancements, with the tower funded by the province and the Fraser Fort George Regional Hospital District. CEO Amy Cassie says Northern patients were being sent to the Lower Mainland for care, which is what they're trying to end.
2: It's all about keeping patients in Northern British Columbia. It's about closing that cardiac gap that we see that has been such a gap in care for so many years. Like the campaign says, the way we see it, it's about time. It's about time the North gets this level of cardiac care that we deserve.
1: Throughout the six-year campaign, Cassie says they hope to raise $55 million and bring 90% of cardiac care to the North. BC's privacy watchdog says the province's Privacy Act should be updated to reflect how AI companies collect personal data. Michael Harvey was part of a joint provincial and federal investigation into OpenAI, the company behind ChatGPT. It found the company has taken steps to better meet federal requirements, but Harvey says there are still outstanding concerns related to BC's privacy regulation. He says that includes issues around consent for data collection.
3: OpenAI did not collect the information directly. It collected it from other parties that collected it, so it scraped it off of the internet. And it cannot rely on implied consent under our act for that.
1: He says BC should update its Privacy Act with guardrails to improve oversight of AI data collection. The Healthcare Traveling Roadshow is making stops in the Bulkley Valley and Lakes District to help teach high school students about the industry. Provincial lead Dr. Sean Maurice says the program has been running since around 2010.
4: We know that people in Northern BC, on average, have worse health outcomes because they have worse access to healthcare. And one way to try to fix that problem is to get more healthcare providers.
1: He added the roadshow is an opportunity to show healthcare students about working in rural communities. Stops have been made in Smithers, Hazleton, and Houston, with ones in Burns Lake and Fraser Lake set for today. And Nishka Hereditary Chief Harry Nicey will be receiving an honorary Doctor of Laws degree from UNBC. Nicey has dedicated decades of service to the Nishka Nation, communities across northern BC, as well as the province and country. He contributed to regional governments for more than 30 years on the board of the regional district of Kitimat-Stikine, and in 2009 he became the first Indigenous person to be elected as president of the Union of BC Municipalities. Nicey will receive his honorary degree during UNBC's 2026 convocation at the Prince George campus on May 29th. Get daily and weekly news alerts directly to your inbox by signing up at MyBulkleyLakesNow.com.
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5: Good morning, it's Matt here with you. The morning drive is still looking pretty much the same. It's still good to go at the moment. If you do see anything else on the roads, though, you can give me a call at 250-847-2277. Otherwise, we'll take a look at the weather now. It's still also looking pretty much the same. 16 degrees to be our daytime high. A little bit cloudy over the course of this morning, but once we hit the afternoon, should be a nice, bright, and sunny day once again for us. And then, I mean, apart from hitting up the current temps, that's kind of it. So, speaking of the current temps, they're still the same too. 5 degrees in Smithers, 1 in Houston, and the minus 1 in Burns Lake.
0: The Moose. This is the Bulkley Valley and Lakes' biggest variety.

0: There's John Fellner with Broke Skin, right here on the Moose.
1: Morning, it is Matt here with you. It is 11 minutes past 7 o'clock, also known as 7-11. Funny time. Anyways, we are approaching once again another chance for you to call in and qualify your mom for our Mother's Day contest. Mom, you mental mothers. That, of course, is your chance to potentially win for your mom a $500 Carter's Jewelers gift card, which you could do pretty much anything you want with it. And it's also usable at all locations. So that's pretty cool. But we'll talk about that a little bit more after a couple more songs, because we do have some more music to get through. So we'll play some of that, we'll chat a little bit more, and then you'll know that those cue to calls are coming up at 7:40 and 8:20. But you won't know that until after these two songs. First up, Fine Young Cannibals, She Drives Me Crazy, on the Moose.

0: Well, there's Third Eye Blind. That's what it's gonna be. And it just ends really ominously. And it's right here on the Moose. Morning, it's Matt here with you. And of course, it is almost Mother's Day. And we do, in fact, have our Mother's Day contest running. Monumental Mothers, in which you just have to call in when that cue to call plays and share what makes your mother special. It's pretty simple. And of course, there's going to be a ton of answers because all moms are special in their own different ways. And then, do you know what happens? There's a prize. It's, we're not just doing this for our health. We're doing this for a $500 Carter's Jewelers gift card. So, if you want to treat mom extra special this Mother's Day, you can do so by just waiting about 20 minutes for that cue to call to come. And then there's going to be a second one. That's going to be at 8:20. So, it's at 7:40 and 8:20. You'll have a chance to call in, share what makes your mother special, and then be entered to win that gift card for Carter's Jewelers. $500. And that will be drawn tomorrow, so we'll have our winner by the end of the week here, before Mother's Day, which makes sense, because it's a Mother's Day contest.
1: The Bulkley Valley and Lake's biggest variety for your day. 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
0: It's 7:21 here in the Moose. Good morning, it's Matt here with you. We have got some more music coming your way. And then the newscast, too. So that's two songs from now. First of which, some Taylor Swift. Wildest Dreams, right here on the Moose.

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1: Good morning, I'm Zach Barrowcliff. Northern BC will be getting improved cardiac care over the next few years. The newly launched It's About Time 6-year campaign will be raising money for cardiac care enhancements. That's alongside a new acute care tower at the University Hospital of Northern BC, funded by the province and the Fraser Fort George Regional Hospital District. Spirit of the North Healthcare Foundation CEO Amy Cassie says this is to keep patients in the North.
2: Last year alone, our northern patients waited a collective 10 years, in beds in the hospital, as well as outpatients, waiting to get down to the lower mainland for interventional care. So that's, the time that we're going to get back with this is massive.
1: Throughout the 6-year campaign, Cassie says they hope to raise $55 million and bring 90% of cardiac care to the north. BC's privacy watchdog says the province's privacy laws need exceptions for data collection by AI companies. Michael Harvey was part of a joint provincial and federal investigation into OpenAI, the maker of ChatGPT. He says OpenAI cannot meet BC's legal requirements for consent to data collection because it was trained by scraping the internet for data. He says the province should update its legislation with exceptions to reflect how AI models are trained.
3: We're not saying that we should just allow companies to just collect that information. Rather, that an alternative legal authorization must be created with the appropriate guardrails around it.
1: The federal privacy watchdog says OpenAI has taken steps to meet Canada's privacy requirements. The Business Council of British Columbia says 98% of members surveyed said they're concerned about the impact of BC's reconciliation law, known as DRIPA. Close to three-quarters said they're decreasing investment plans in BC due to uncertainty around DRIPA. One in three said they're cutting back on hiring in the province. Jobs Minister Ravi Kalon on Wednesday pushed back on BCBC's claim that DRIPA is cooling investment in the province.
4: We surpassed their estimations of growth, GDP growth, last year. We've already seen $8 billion of investment come to British Columbia, one of the highest amount of investments that we've seen in decades for the province.
1: BCBC says the survey was sent to nearly 200 members, and the results are based on 88 responses. Nisga Hereditary Chief Harry Nice will be receiving an honorary Doctor of Laws degree from UNBC. Nice has dedicated decades of service to the Nisga Nation, communities across northern BC, as well as the province and country. He contributed to regional governance for more than 30 years on the board of the regional district of Kitimat-Stikine, and in 2009, he became the first Indigenous person to be elected as president of the Union of BC Municipalities. Nice will receive his honorary degree during UNBC's 2026 convocation at the Prince George campus on May 29th. Get daily and weekly news alerts directly to your inbox by signing up at MyBulkleyLakesNow.com.
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5: Good morning, it's Matt here with you, and the morning drive is looking still pretty good. We've got ourselves nothing to report at the moment. If you do see anything, though, you can give me a call at 250-847-2277, and then we can cover it. Make sure everybody knows what's going on the roads. And what about the weather? Anything cool going on with that? Well, nothing cool, really, but it's still going to be a pretty nice day. 16 degrees to be the daytime high, partly cloudy for most of this morning, but then should be nice and sunny for the rest of the day. And apart from that, it's just going to be a little bit chilly in the meantime. So we are sitting at 1 degree in Houston and a minus 1 in Burns Lake, but then 5 degrees in Smithers.
0: The Bulkley Valley at Lake's biggest variety.

Spirit in the Sky. That's Doctor and the Medics here on the Moose Morning. It's Matt here with you. It is 7:36, and we are, as you can imagine, 4 minutes away until that first cue to call is going out for Monumental Mothers. So make sure you got a story all ready to go in your back pocket about what makes your mom special, and then we'll see if we can't get her a gift card for Mother's Day, hey? So after the Bare Naked Ladies, we'll chat about that. But it's all been done. That's what's up now on the Moose.

0: Oh, right on the nose, it's 7:40, there's the Bare Naked Ladies, it's all been done on the moose. Morning, it's Matt here with you, and I think it's time we can put out that cue to call now. As soon as I'm done talking, that'll be your chance to call in at 250-847-2277, and then just share what makes your mother special. And then she'll be entered to potentially win that $500 gift card that we have for Carter's Jewelers. That'd be a great little Mother's Day present for sure. So, with that being said, I suppose other than just doing the actual cue to call, that's kind of all we got. So, let's do it. Here's your cue to call.
1: 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The Bubbly Valley and Lake's biggest variety. The Moose.
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0: There's Finger 11 with Paralyzer on the Moose. Morning, it's Matt here with a caller on the line for Monumental Mothers. And I suppose we better see who it is. Good morning, the Moose. Matt speaking.
1: Hi. I heard you give me a call.
0: Well, you heard correctly and you did the right thing. You're caller number one.
1: Awesome.
0: Yeah. And who am I speaking with?
1: My name is Alana Tommy.
0: Well, Alana, do you know what you have to do to be entered to win this $500 gift card to Carter's Jewelers?
1: Just speak on my mama?
0: I mean, pretty well. Just essentially, we're looking to see if you'll share what makes your mom special.
1: Well, my mama was a very special person. She was in my life while I had my kids, my first daughter. She was there. Mm-hmm. She helped me raise them. And she's just always been there for me everywhere. Even when I moved, she came to see me when I moved. Anywhere I went, she was always there.
0: That's beautiful. That's definitely what you want in a mother, hey?
1: Yes.
0: Well, right on. That's awesome. So, I suppose with that being said then, I can have you entered in to win this contest come tomorrow. That's when the draw's going to be.
1: Oh, cool.
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1: I'm Darren Bain. An acute care tower could be on its way to the University Hospital of Northern BC. The Spirit of the North Healthcare Foundation launched the It's About Time 6-year campaign to raise money for cardiac care enhancements, with the tower funded by the province and the Fraser Fort George Regional Hospital District. CEO Amy Cassie says Northern patients were being sent to the Lower Mainland for care, which is what they're trying to end.
2: It's all about keeping patients in Northern British Columbia. It's about closing that cardiac gap that we see that has been such a gap in care for so many years. Like the campaign says, the way we see it, it's about time. It's about time the North gets this level of cardiac care that we deserve.
1: Throughout the 6-year campaign, Cassie says they hope to raise $55 million and bring 90% of cardiac care to the North. BC's privacy watchdog says the province's Privacy Act should be updated to reflect how AI companies collect personal data. Michael Harvey was part of a joint provincial and federal investigation into OpenAI, the company behind ChatGPT. It found the company has taken steps to better meet federal requirements, but Harvey says there are still outstanding concerns related to BC's privacy regulation. He says that includes issues around consent for data collection.
3: OpenAI did not collect the information directly. It collected it from other parties that collected it, so it scraped it off of the internet, and it cannot rely on implied consent under our act for that.
1: He says BC should update its Privacy Act with guardrails to improve oversight of AI data collection. The Healthcare Traveling Roadshow is making stops in the Bulkley Valley and Lakes District to help teach high school students about the industry. Provincial lead Dr. Sean Maurice says the program has been running since around 2010.
4: We know that people in Northern BC, on average, have worse health outcomes because they have worse access to healthcare. And one way to try to fix that problem is to get more healthcare providers.
1: He added the roadshow is an opportunity to show healthcare students about working in rural communities. Stops have been made in Smithers, Hazleton, and Houston, with ones in Burns Lake and Fraser Lake set for today. Inishka Hereditary Chief Harry Nicey will be receiving an honorary Doctor of Laws degree from UNBC. Nicey has dedicated decades of service to the Nisga'a Nation, communities across northern BC, as well as the province and country. He contributed to regional governments for more than 30 years on the board of the regional district of Kitimat-Stikine, and in 2009 he became the first Indigenous person to be elected as president of the Union of BC Municipalities. Nicey will receive his honorary degree during UNBC's 2026 convocation at the Prince George campus on May 29th. Get daily and weekly news alerts directly to your inbox by signing up at MyBulkleyLakesNow.com.
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5: Good morning, it's Matt here with you, and the morning drive is looking still pretty good. We've got ourselves nothing to report at the moment. If you do see anything, though, you can give me a call at 250-847-2277, and then we can cover it. Make sure everybody knows what's going on the roads. Now, what about the weather? Anything cool going on with that? Well, nothing cool, really, but it's still going to be a pretty nice day. 16 degrees to be the daytime high, partly cloudy for most of this morning, but then should be nice and sunny for the rest of the day. And apart from that, it's just going to be a little bit chilly in the meantime. So we are sitting at 1 degree in Houston and a minus 1 in Burns Lake, but then 5 degrees in Smithers.
0: The Moose promises the Bulkley Valley and Lake's biggest variety. Variety is on the Moose.

There's 8 seconds. Kiss you when it's dangerous. And it's right here on the Moose. Morning. It's Matt here with you. It's 12 minutes past 8 o'clock. And, well, we do have another chance for you to qualify for Momumental Mothers coming up shortly. It's going to be in about 7 minutes' time at 8:20. Another cue to call go out. We'll get another qualifier. And then I think we're going to do one more qualifier tomorrow. And then we'll do our draw. So we'll have our winner. We'll have a happy Mother's Day to somebody with this $500 Carter's Jewelers gift card, which is going to be a fantastic prize. It really will be. So be prepared for that. 2 songs from now. First up, it's Lifehouse, Hanging by a Moment on the Moose.

0: There's Prince. Let's go crazy on the moose. Good morning. It's Matt here with you. It's 8:20. You know what that means. It's time to qualify. Another chance for you to qualify your mother to win that Mother's Day prize from Carter's Jewelers, the $500 gift card that's up for grabs for Monumental Mothers, which is simple enough to get qualified for. So as soon as I'm done talking, another cue to call going out, and you just have to give me a call and share what makes your mother special to you. And that's it. It's pretty straightforward. You just want to know about the woman in your life that's always got your back. So, with that being the case, let's open up the phone lines and we'll give you a chance to qualify. So, here is your cue to call.
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1: Good morning, I'm Zach Barrowcliff. Northern BC will be getting improved cardiac care over the next few years. The newly launched It's About Time 6-year campaign will be raising money for cardiac care enhancements. That's alongside a new acute care tower at the University Hospital of Northern BC, funded by the province and the Fraser Fort George Regional Hospital District. Spirit of the North Healthcare Foundation CEO Amy Cassie says this is to keep patients in the North.
2: Last year alone, our northern patients waited a collective 10 years, in beds in the hospital, as well as outpatients, waiting to get down to the lower mainland for interventional care. So that's, the time that we're going to get back with this is massive.
1: Throughout the 6-year campaign, Cassie says they hope to raise $55 million and bring 90% of cardiac care to the north. BC's privacy watchdog says the province's privacy laws need exceptions for data collection by AI companies. Michael Harvey was part of a joint provincial and federal investigation into OpenAI, the maker of ChatGPT. He says OpenAI cannot meet BC's legal requirements for consent to data collection because it was trained by scraping the internet for data. He says the province should update its legislation with exceptions to reflect how AI models are trained.
3: We're not saying that we should just allow companies to just collect that information. Rather, that an alternative legal authorization must be created with the appropriate guardrails around it.
1: The federal privacy watchdog says OpenAI has taken steps to meet Canada's privacy requirements. The Business Council of British Columbia says 98% of members surveyed said they're concerned about the impact of BC's reconciliation law, known as DRIPA. Close to three-quarters said they're decreasing investment plans in BC due to uncertainty around DRIPA. One in three said they're cutting back on hiring in the province. Jobs Minister Ravi Kalon on Wednesday pushed back on BCBC's claim that DRIPA is cooling investment in the province.
4: We surpassed their estimations of growth, GDP growth, last year. We've already seen $8 billion of investment come to British Columbia, one of the highest amount of investments that we've seen in decades for the province.
1: BCBC says the survey was sent to nearly 200 members, and the results are based on 88 responses. Nisga Hereditary Chief Harry Nice will be receiving an honorary Doctor of Laws degree from UNBC. Nice has dedicated decades of service to the Nisga Nation, communities across northern BC, as well as the province and country. He contributed to regional governance for more than 30 years on the board of the regional district of Kitimat-Stikine, and in 2009, he became the first Indigenous person to be elected as president of the Union of BC Municipalities. Nice will receive his honorary degree during UNBC's 2026 convocation at the Prince George campus on May 29th. Get daily and weekly news alerts directly to your inbox by signing up at MyBulkleyLakesNow.com.
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5: Good morning, it's Matt here with you, and the morning drive is actually getting a little more complicated. We do have some things to look out for. First of which, it does look like there's the potential for us to be... Oh, no, it's the other side of Smithers. So there's more bridge maintenance, but it's the other side now. It's on the west side of Smithers going towards Lake Kathlyn. It's between Slack Road and Scotia Street for about a kilometer, and there could be some crews and equipment work in there, so keep an eye out for them. And then what about over towards Topley? There's something here. Road maintenance work that's going on. Single lane alternating. And apparently there's a sinkhole? What? Is there really? That'd be kind of neat to see, actually. But either way, that is about just about 8 kilometers to the east of Topley. Yeah, that's where it is. Yep. And then one more thing over towards Burns Lake. Some road sweeping going on. That's just to the west of Burns Lake itself on Highway 16. And then that's it for the roads. Now we can look at the weather. And it's 16 degrees for the daytime high. Nice and sunny for majority of today. A little bit of cloud cover this morning, though. But once we hit the afternoon, it should be just beautiful once again. We're warming up nicely. 6 degrees in Houston and Burns Lake, and then 7 in Smithers.
6: The days are getting longer, and the shorts are getting shorter.
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0: Sarah McLaughlin with Possession. It's right here on the Moose. Morning, it's Matt here with you. And have you ever underestimated the sun? Or maybe it's overestimated, but either way, I estimated the sun in a way, and now I'm sunburnt, and it's all over, and it sucks. And I don't know what to do. Do you have any tips or tricks? I'm also fighting a sneeze right now. This is tough. Okay, no, I think we're good. But yes, I got really sunburnt from hanging out at McDonald's yesterday for McHappy Day, which was awesome. It was great to see everyone stopping by, grabbing something tasty, and helping out with some charity work, of course. Because the proceeds were from sales yesterday. Part of them were going towards the Ronald McDonald House Charities and Spirit of the North Foundation. But now I look like a lobster. So I guess that's the trade-off for it. Have you gotten a sunburn? Have you overestimated or underestimated the sun quite yet this year? It's like, I got the Rudolph nose right now. My forearms are starting to turn a little pink. I noticed that my calves were hurting in the shower. I'm telling you, sunburn, not a good time in any way. And if you've had a sunburn before too, you understand. You know the plight. I'm going to go have a bath in aloe vera now, so I'll be back.
1: Spring, otherwise known as pothole rebirth season. Yay!
2: Gotta love spring on the Moose.
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0: Well, we've made it all the way to 8:45 here on the Moose, and good morning. It's Matt here with you. We have got some more music coming your way, of course, and then we're going to talk more about sunburns. But first, before that, it's Community Corner. That's coming up 2 songs from now. Here's Chapel Roan, Good Luck Babe on the Moose.

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1: The second round of the Bulkley Valley Farmers Market is coming on this Saturday. That's going to be from 8:30 to 12:30 at Central Park here in Smithers. 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

0: of May, and it's free to attend. 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I'm
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1: I'm Darren Bain. An acute care tower could be on its way to the University Hospital of Northern BC. The Spirit of the North Healthcare Foundation launched the It's About Time six-year campaign to raise money for cardiac care enhancements, with the tower funded by the province and the Fraser Fort George Regional Hospital District. CEO Amy Cassie says Northern patients were being sent to the Lower Mainland for care, which is what they're trying to end.
2: It's all about keeping patients in Northern British Columbia. It's about closing that cardiac gap that we see that has been such a gap in care for so many years. Like the campaign says, the way we see it, it's about time. It's about time the North gets this level of cardiac care that we deserve.
1: Throughout the six-year campaign, Cassie says they hope to raise $55 million and bring 90% of cardiac care to the North. BC's privacy watchdog says the province's Privacy Act should be updated to reflect how AI companies collect personal data. Michael Harvey was part of a joint provincial and federal investigation into OpenAI, the company behind ChatGPT. It found the company has taken steps to better meet federal requirements, but Harvey says there are still outstanding concerns related to BC's privacy regulation. He says that includes issues around consent for data collection.
3: OpenAI did not collect the information directly. It collected it from other parties that collected it, so it scraped it off of the internet. And it cannot rely on implied consent under our act for that.
1: He says BC should update its Privacy Act with guardrails to improve oversight of AI data collection. The Healthcare Traveling Roadshow is making stops in the Bulkley Valley and Lakes District to help teach high school students about the industry. Provincial lead Dr. Sean Maurice says the program has been running since around 2010.
4: We know that people in Northern BC, on average, have worse health outcomes because they have worse access to healthcare. And one way to try to fix that problem is to get more healthcare providers.
1: He added the roadshow is an opportunity to show healthcare students about working in rural communities. Stops have been made in Smithers, Hazleton, and Houston, with ones in Burns Lake and Fraser Lake set for today. And Nishka Hereditary Chief Harry Nicey will be receiving an honorary Doctor of Laws degree from UNBC. Nicey has dedicated decades of service to the Nishka Nation, communities across northern BC, as well as the province and country. He contributed to regional governments for more than 30 years on the board of the regional district of Kitimat-Stikine, and in 2009 he became the first Indigenous person to be elected as president of the Union of BC Municipalities. Nicey will receive his honorary degree during UNBC's 2026 convocation at the Prince George campus on May 29th. Get daily and weekly news alerts directly to your inbox by signing up at MyBulkleyLakesNow.com.
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6: Good morning, it's Matt here with you, and the morning drive is still looking the same. We've got ourselves some bridge maintenance going to the western side of Smithers. It's like just as you're going up towards Lake Catlin, and you will see it, and the crew's working there too. So just be cautious of that one. And then over towards Tapley on Highway 16 as well, there's another thing, single lane alternating, some road maintenance work. And it says sinkhole, but from checking in with our news reporter, Logan Flint, it sounds like it's a little bit more erosion, but still, just keep an eye out for the traffic control there on that stretch, just to the east of Topley, and then going westbound from Burns Lake. It's kind of where you'd run into that, as well as the road sweeping that's going on just strictly to the west of Burns Lake. And that is going to be just some slow-moving vehicles. And that's it. Now we can take a look at the weather, which is super straightforward. 16 degrees to be your daytime high. Nice and sunny for majority of the day. A little bit of cloud cover over the rest of the morning, but then that's it. We're looking pretty good. Even right now, we're still seeing great temps. 7 degrees in Smithers, 6 in Burns Lake, and 6 in Houston.
5: The Moose promises the Bulkley Valley and Lake's biggest variety.

There's some Brian Adams here on the Moose. Morning, it's Matt here with you. It is 13 minutes past 9 o'clock, and we're just getting into it with the 9 o'clock hour for the most part, and we got to talk census, because we, you know, they need to know how many people there are and who we are. What are you doing? Those are some of the questions that you will be asked. If you actually received your thing in the mail, I've yet to see mine, so we'll talk about that after Stevie Wonder, Part-Time Lover on the Moose.

0: There's Kings of Leon, Sex on Fire on the Moose. Morning, it's Matt here with you, and the census deadline. It is coming up for the 2026 Canada Census. And well, I still have not seen my card. I've seen lots of pictures online, especially of people getting it in the mail, and it says, like, make sure you send this back by the 12th, and yada yada. But yeah, no, I have not seen mine in any way, shape, or form. So, I don't know what's going to happen. Being that I live in the woods at the moment, haven't moved yet. Like, is someone going to just come knock on my door? I guess it's possible. I don't know. I'm just curious about how this is actually going to shake down with the deadline looming. And I might not be the only one who hasn't seen their card yet. Have you gotten your thing in the mail for the census yet? Or are you also still waiting? Or do you just not really care? Because that's also kind of fair. You can let me know, though, on the Facebook page, The Moose BVLD.
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0: It's 9:23 here on the Moose. Good morning, it's Matt here with you, and we have got some more music coming your way. We're going to keep talking census, but we're going to turn it back like 100 years. Maybe not quite 100 years, but it's definitely like 90 years, give or take. And I'll elaborate a little bit further shortly here. But more music first. Here's Katy Perry with Firework on the Moose.

There's Glass Tiger. I'm still searching on the moose. Morning Matt here with you. It is 31 minutes past 9 o'clock, or 29 minutes till 10 o'clock. Depends how you look at the clock. And, well, we're going to keep things moving. We are going to talk a little census, but it's the older census. After one more song, it's the Foo Fighters with Best of You here on the moose. I've got a-

0: Foo Fighters, Best of You on the Moose. Morning, it's Matt here with you, and we were talking census. And of course, we have a current census that's going to be going down, and supposedly it's going to be done by the 12th, which we'll see. I still haven't seen my card, but there have been censuses in the past, and they are all uploaded onto the government website, which is really cool. You could just go and look, and you can look up who your people are, which I really like doing that, like your history, like where did I come from? How did I get here? You know, those kind of questions? I'm a big fan. So when I was back home in Prince Edward Island visiting my parents at the start of April there, went and bugged my old uncle. And I was just going through some of the census, looking up the last name, the specific lot from 1931. It was like, yeah, that's Uncle Stephen. That's Uncle John. Yeah. It was pretty cool. I don't know. I'm just a big fan of history, so I thought that was pretty cool. So if you were interested in seeing censuses of past, you can very well do it by just going to the Government of Canada's website. If you just look up the 1931 census, it'll pull it right up for you. And then you can just get lost in looking up at old documents. A lot of it was written in cursive, so good luck reading it.
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0: It's 9:38 here on the Moose. Morning, Matt here with you, and we are just getting right back into it with some music here. We'll talk a touch more census, but it's the Proclaimers up first. I'm going to be 500 miles on the Moose.

0: There's Lady Gaga and Bruno Mars, Die With a Smile, right here on The Moose. Morning, it's Matt here with you, and still talking about the census a little bit, not necessarily the old one, but the current one. Feel like I'm just in that like weird waiting stage. I'm just wondering, like, is it going to be too late? Are they gonna forget me? And the thing, like, to boot with it is, apparently, by law, if you don't fill it out, there's a fine. And, well, if you didn't send it to me, how am I supposed to fill it out? Come on now. I hope it's kind of just like waiting in the mailbox for me or something. And I'm just waiting for one of my neighbors to check the mail because it's a good old communal mailbox. Gotta love it. And so we'll wait and see what happens. But until then, I suppose I'm senseless. Get it? Because census? Anyway, I'll see myself out.
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0: It's 9:52 here on the Moose. Morning, Matt here with you. A couple more songs to go till the end of the hour. And up first is Loud Luxury here on the Moose.
8: Friday night, let me take you out. Show downtown what it's all about. Something kinda like we used to do. Break out the heels, break out the dress. As beautiful as when we first met.

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1: Good morning. I'm Brendan Paulou. BC's privacy watchdog says in a new report that OpenAI's data collection practices are not consistent with BC's Privacy Act. The company behind ChatGPT trained its model by scraping the internet for vast amounts of data. Michael Harvey says that means OpenAI cannot meet BC's requirements for consent to data collection. He said BC's legislation should be updated with new exceptions and guardrails for AI companies. Citizen Services Minister Diana Gibson says she welcomes that report.
2: It's evolving quickly. We want to make sure that we have modern oversight, strong safeguards, and that we are protecting British Columbians' privacy.
1: Harvey also says the timeline for the next mandated review of BC's Privacy Act should be moved up. The Business Council of British Columbia says 98% of members surveyed said they are concerned about the impact of BC's reconciliation law, better known as DRIPA. Close to three-quarters said they are decreasing investment plans in BC due to the uncertainty around it. One in three said they are cutting back on hiring in the province. Jobs Minister Ravi Kalon said yesterday that he pushed back on the BCBC's claim that DRIPA is cooling investment within the province.
3: We surpassed their estimations of growth, GDP growth, last year. We've already seen $8 billion of investment come to British Columbia, one of the highest amount of investments that we've seen in decades for the province.
1: The survey was sent to nearly 200 members, and the results are based on 88 responses. The BC Highway Patrol is doing extra enforcement throughout the month of May. Media Relations Officer Corporal Michael McLaughlin says not only are temperatures increasing, but so are the highway speeds.
4: Roads are a lot clearer, the days are a lot longer, and there are a lot more motorcycles on the roads. So clear roads and motorcycles means we are going to have more dangerous issues happening as traffic collides when people aren't careful.
1: McLaughlin says the focus of the May campaign is on high-risk driving and motorcycle awareness. Motorists who ignore safe habits and choose instead to engage in excessive speeding or other high-risk behaviors could face penalties. High school students in the Bulkley Valley and Lakes District are receiving visits from the Healthcare Traveling Roadshow. Provincially, Dr. Sean Maurice says stops were already made in Smithers on Monday and Hazleton on Tuesday.
5: We're not exactly trying to recruit. We're just trying to teach them about the field and hopefully plant some seeds of possibility.
1: The event's next steps are in Burns Lake and Fraser Lake tomorrow. NUNBC will be presenting Niska Hereditary Chief Harry Nice with an honorary Doctor of Laws degree. Nice has dedicated decades of service to the Niska Nation, communities across northern BC as well as the province and country. He contributed to regional governance for more than three decades on the board of the Regional District of Kitimat-Stikine, and in 2009, he became the first Indigenous person to be elected as president of the Union of BC Municipalities. Nice will receive his honorary degree during UNBC's 2026 convocation at the Prince George campus May 29th. Be the first to know. Get news alerts directly to your inbox by signing up at mypgnow.com.
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6: Good morning, it's Matt here with you in the morning drive, almost afternoon drive. It's looking still pretty good, actually. We have the three things mainly to look out for, the first of which is some bridge maintenance that's going on to the west of Smithers. So it's on the way up towards Lake Catherine, and that is just looking out for some crews, honestly. So just keep your eyes peeled for them. And then what about over by Topley? Do we still have a sinkhole? Supposedly. And it's single-lane alternating traffic just to the east of Topley. And that is traffic control as well. So they're just working on the road there. And then also the sweeping that is still going on to the west of Burns Lake. And that's about a 7-kilometer stretch with some slow-moving vehicles. Shouldn't be single-lane alternating or anything. And then with that being said, we can just jump right on into the weather. 16 degrees the daytime high today, partly cloudy for a little bit of today, but mainly sunny. So it's going to be a beautiful day for us. We love this. What about the current temps? How are they now? Still looking great. We made it to double digits, sitting at 10 degrees in Smithers, in Houston, and in Burns Lake.
0: The Moose. This is the Bulkley Valley and Lake's biggest variety.
7: It's when my demons hide. It's when my demons hide.
0: Chipotle Valley and Lake's biggest variety,

The boys in the bright white sports car, it's Trooper, and it's here on the Moose. Morning, it's Matt here with you. It is 10:14 here on this Thursday morning, and you know what? We're taking the show on the road. I'm going to be out and about in Smithers and maybe Telqua and definitely Whitsett. I'm heading to Whitsett right now, and if you see me, say hello or honk or flash your high beams at me or something. But either way, we will be on the move. But the music is not going anywhere. We got some Fall Out Boy coming up with Sugar. We're going down, and it's right here on the Moose.

0: That was Coldplay, Viva La Vida, on the Bulkley Valley and Lakes biggest variety, the Moose. Hi, I'm Nick. And yesterday was Mick Happy Day at McDonald's. So if you went, thank you. You know, 10% of all the proceeds are going towards Ronald McDonald House Charities and the Spirit of the North Healthcare Foundation, which is big for helping families with sick children in our area and also across BC. It was so much fun yesterday. If you didn't have a chance to check out what was going on, Matt posted a bunch of photos on our Facebook page, The Moose BVLD.
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0: That was Phil Collins, One More Night, on the Bulkley Valley and Lake's biggest variety, The Moose. Hi, I'm Nick. So if you go to our Facebook page, The Moose BVLD, you'll see that Matt posted some photos of the Bulkley River, and that river has really started to swell up, and it started going for some dry land in the photos. So I went to the BC River Forecast Center website, and it says flood watch for Bulkley River near Smithers. Also flood watch at Quick, Major Basin Skeena, Bulkley River at Quick. And also the Bulkley River near Houston is also under flood watch. As for a high stream flow advisory, that's in place in the Nechaco area, which includes also Burns Lake, Fraser Lake, and all that area. So you could see more information on the River Forecast Center website, or you could see the warning map that was posted on our Facebook page.
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stuck around.

0: That was Colin James, Chicks and Cars on the Bulkley Valley and Lakes biggest variety, the Moose. I'm Nick. So if you've jumped on the Montreal Canadiens bandwagon, thank you, because they're the only Canadian team left in the playoffs. And even if they're not your go-to team like me, it's okay. The more the merrier. You're welcome on the bandwagon. And if you haven't jumped on it yet, well, you know, if you love Poutine, you're welcome, because Poutine was created in Quebec. You know, Montreal and the Canucks, well, they both have C's as logos. One has the CH, which stands for Club du Hockey Canadien. The other one has that cool whale design, which I think looks fantastic on a jersey. And also, well, Canadien, Canuck. Same thing, different language. So welcome aboard!
1: The Moose.
2: When a child is in the hospital, visitors come to say hello. And when visiting hours are over, they leave. But family does whatever it takes to stay. At Ronald McDonald House, we believe families shouldn't have to fight alone. So we make sure they have everything they need, with a community of support, warm meals, and a place to rest. Because when a child is sick, family stays. And Ronald McDonald House stays with them.
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1: Good afternoon, I'm Logan Flint. An open house is being hosted on May 13th by BC Housing about a new 25-bed temporary interim shelter in Smithers. It would be located at the former temporary warming shelter and run until BC Housing's Alfred Avenue Housing and Shelter Project is complete. The shelter would be funded by the province's Homeless Encampment Action Response Temporary Housing Program, with the site being considered for its size and proximity to services. The event will run from 6:30 to 8:30 p.m. at Muheim Elementary, with a virtual open house happening May 21st. BC Highway Patrol is doing extra enforcement through the month of May. Media Relations Officer Corporal Michael McLaughlin says not only are temperatures increasing, so are highway speeds.
2: Roads are a lot clearer, the days are a lot longer, and there are a lot more motorcycles on the roads. So clear roads and motorcycles means we are going to have more dangerous issues happening as traffic collides when people aren't careful.
1: McLaughlin says the focus of the May campaign is on high-risk driving and motorcycle awareness. Motorists who ignore safe habits and choose instead to engage in excessive speeding or other high-risk behaviors could face penalties. McLaughlin says that includes 30-day vehicle impounds, $483 excessive speeding tickets, and thousands of dollars in towing fees and high-risk driving premiums. RCMP are also reminding ATV and dirt bike riders to follow BC's off-road vehicle rules as riding season gets underway. Kate Brown explains.
3: Police say ATVs, dirt bikes and side-by-sides are only allowed on permitted Crown land, private property with permission, or designated motorised trails. Mounties say the vehicles are generally prohibited on public roads and sidewalks. Riders must also register eligible vehicles with ICBC, wear approved helmets and use seatbelts where required. Police say children under 16 usually must be supervised while riding, and enforcement efforts will continue throughout the season.
1: Ottawa says it's taking quick action to disrupt illegal drug production. New controls are being put in place at the border in response to what the feds say is a dangerous and unpredictable illegal drug supply that is driving drug-related deaths and harms across the country. Starting June 5th, three substances, including two synthetic opioids and a precursor chemical, will be subject to one-year temporary controls. Ottawa says evidence shows these substances are being imported by criminal organizations or they are being found in other countries. And Smithers residents lined up at McDonald's on Wednesday to help support the Ronald McDonald House in Vancouver. According to the restaurant, over $4,500 was raised, which owner Shane Dudson called a success.
4: I believe it was the number one McHappy Day so far that we've had.
1: Last year, almost $1 million was raised provincially, with almost 4,000 of that coming from Smithers. Be the first to know. Get news alerts direct to your inbox by signing up at MyBulkleyLakesNow.com.
5: Thanks for the news update. I'm Nick. You're listening to The Moose, the Bulkley Valley and Lakes' biggest variety. And you might need a light jacket tonight because we're falling down to 6 and it's going to be pretty cloudy. It's also going to be cloudy tomorrow. We might be getting some rain in the afternoon with a high of 13. REM is coming up next.
0: The Moose. This is the Bulkley Valley and Lakes' biggest variety.

0: That was the weekend in the night on the Bulkley Valley and Lakes biggest variety, the Moose. I'm Nick. So have you gotten your census envelope in the mail yet? Let me know by sending me a message on Facebook at the Moose BVLD. Cindy says she got hers on her doorstep yesterday. Same with Edith, and April says she hasn't gotten hers yet. Yeah, I'm in the same boat, April, because I still haven't gotten an envelope, and I really want to fill it out. I think the census is fun. I'm probably one of the only people on Earth who loves being part of these big national projects, but I think it's cool to count everyone in the country. Now we know how many people we are. We know where people live. It's pretty cool. I like it. But the thing is also, if you don't fill it out, you could get fined $500. And I don't want to get a fine because I can't fill out something I want to fill out because they didn't give me the code to fill it out. So fingers crossed it comes soon.
1: 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This is the Moose.
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1: The Bulkley Valley and Lake's biggest variety. The

0: That was BNL. Lovers in a Dangerous Time on the Bulkley Valley and Lakes biggest variety, the Moose. I'm Nick, and we had a gigantic internet outage on Monday. Remember that? It was huge. So Matt asked you on our Facebook page, the Moose BVLD, whether you got any work done the day after. Mika says, I couldn't make any sales in the greenhouse, but I sure had a lot of conversations with people who came into the store. Oh yeah, because the debit machines were down. Ooh. Yeah, that's why I always carry some emergency cash. Stanley says, very relaxed. The outage was someone else's problem to solve. Wow, that's a positive way of looking at it. And Joshua says, I was wondering why the web stream wasn't working. Oh, yeah. Yeah, because the AM, FM stuff, that stuff worked fine. But when the internet goes down, yeah, you can't really listen to the Moose online. But it's up now, so you can listen on the iHeartRadio app by selecting 870 The Moose. That's how it is listed there. 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
1: The second round of the Bulkley Valley Farmers Market is coming on this Saturday. That's going to be from 8:30 to 12:30 at Central Park here in Smithers. And you'll be able to, of course, get some fresh spring veggies, some handmade arts and crafts, jewelry, woodworking, whatever you need. It's going to be there, including fresh coffee, farm eggs, baked goods, local meats, and plants. Starter plants. It's a beautiful thing. So make sure you're checking out their website for some more information, which is www.bvfm.ca, or Facebook for some more information as well. And Yarnorama is coming up on Friday, May 15th. That's from 9:30 to 11 a.m. at the Smithers Public Library. Yarn bracelets and bookmarks, wrapped letters and animals in college art and pom-poms. So just doing a whole bunch of arts and crafts that have to do with yarn. So it should be lots of fun. Of course, that is at the Smithers Public Library starting at 9:30 a.m. on the 15th of May. And it's free to attend. So if you're interested, just make sure you head over to the library. You can, of course, check out their events on their website as well, which is thesmithers.bc.libraries.com. You can go and check it out there. And then what else is there? There's your event. If you've got an event worth submitting, head over to our website, mybulkleylakesnow.com. Submit it there, and we will be sure to include it on our next Community Corner.
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1: Good afternoon, I'm Logan Flint. An open house is being hosted on May 13th by BC Housing about a new 25-bed temporary interim shelter in Smithers. It would be located at the former temporary warming shelter and run until BC Housing's Alfred Avenue Housing and Shelter Project is complete. The shelter would be funded by the province's Homeless Encampment Action Response Temporary Housing Program, with the site being considered for its size and proximity to services. The event will run from 6:30 to 8:30 p.m. at Muheim Elementary, with a virtual open house happening May 21st. BC Highway Patrol is doing extra enforcement through the month of May. Media Relations Officer Corporal Michael McLaughlin says not only are temperatures increasing, so are highway speeds.
2: Roads are a lot clearer, the days are a lot longer, and there are a lot more motorcycles on the roads. So clear roads and motorcycles means we are going to have more dangerous issues happening as traffic collides when people aren't careful.
1: McLaughlin says the focus of the May campaign is on high-risk driving and motorcycle awareness. Motorists who ignore safe habits and choose instead to engage in excessive speeding or other high-risk behaviors could face penalties. McLaughlin says that includes 30-day vehicle impounds, $483 excessive speeding tickets, and thousands of dollars in towing fees and high-risk driving premiums. RCMP are also reminding ATV and dirt bike riders to follow BC's off-road vehicle rules as riding season gets underway. Kate Brown explains.
3: Police say ATVs, dirt bikes and side-by-sides are only allowed on permitted Crown land, private property with permission, or designated motorised trails. Mounties say the vehicles are generally prohibited on public roads and sidewalks. Riders must also register eligible vehicles with ICBC, wear approved helmets and use seatbelts where required. Police say children under 16 usually must be supervised while riding, and enforcement efforts will continue throughout the season.
1: Ottawa says it's taking quick action to disrupt illegal drug production. New controls are being put in place at the border in response to what the feds say is a dangerous and unpredictable illegal drug supply that is driving drug-related deaths and harms across the country. Starting June 5th, three substances, including two synthetic opioids and a precursor chemical, will be subject to one-year temporary controls. Ottawa says evidence shows the substances are being imported by criminal organizations or they are being found in other countries. And Smithers residents lined up at McDonald's on Wednesday to help support the Ronald McDonald House in Vancouver. According to the restaurant, over $4,500 was raised, which owner Shane Dudson called a success.
4: I believe it was the number one McHappy Day so far that we've had.
1: Last year, almost $1 million was raised provincially, with almost 4,000 of that coming from Smithers. Be the first to know. Get news alerts direct to your inbox by signing up at MyBulkleyLakesNow.com.
5: Thanks for the news update. I'm Nick. You're listening to the Bulkley Valley and Lakes' biggest variety, the Moose. And it's not going to be that cold tonight, so you won't have to blast your heater on your way home from work. We're falling down to 6. It's going to be pretty cloudy, too. Tomorrow, it's also going to be cloudy, and it might rain in the afternoon with a high of 13. Mumford & Sons is coming up next.
0: The Moose promises the Bulkley Valley and Lakes' biggest variety.
6: Don't believe me, just watch.
0: The Moose.
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0: Variety of epic proportions.
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0: The Moose.
6: Summer,
0: the Bulkley Valley and Lakes' biggest variety is on the Moose.

0: That was Glass Tiger. Someday on the Bulkley Valley and Lakes biggest variety, the Moose. Hi, I'm Nick. And did you get your census envelope yet? Because I still haven't gotten mine.
1: I'm doing my own census.
2: How many people here?
0: Yeah, I just want to be counted. Count me in. The thing is, like, I really want to answer the census, even if it's the super long, long, long form census. Because online, if you look up Smithers and you go to the ethnocultural diversity section, and if you scroll down, and you'll see that there are zero people with Greek ancestry in Smithers. And I know for a fact that I am half Greek and half Italian, so I will count for both of those categories. So after the census is over and they update the results, it will be so cool to be that number one.
3: The Bulkley Valley and Lake's biggest variety for your workday. This is the Moose.
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3: 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The Moose.

0: That was the Plain White Tees. Hey there, Delilah, on the Bulkley Valley and Lakes' biggest variety, the Moose. I'm Nick. So did you get your census envelope in the mail yet? I still haven't gotten mine. Let me know by sending me a message on Facebook at the Moose BVLD. Judy says, I threw mine out. What? Well, that could be a bit of a problem, eh? They're probably going to send you another one. April says, nope, I haven't gotten mine yet. And Brittany says, nope, we haven't received ours either. Okay, so it's not just me. Fingers crossed it comes soon because I really want to fill it out.
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0: That was Taylor Swift, Shake It Off, on the Bulkley Valley and Lakes biggest variety, the Moose. I'm Nick, and speaking of something that's a little bigger than a lake, the Bulkley River has swollen so much because of that big melt. Just listen to this. Yeah, Matt went to check out Whitsett Canyon this morning at around 11 o'clock, and you see that water just rushing and rushing. It is unreal. Be sure to check out the video on our Facebook page, The Moose BVLD.
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1: Good afternoon, I'm Logan Flint. An open house is being hosted on May 13th by BC Housing about a new 25-bed temporary interim shelter in Smithers. It would be located at the former temporary warming shelter and run until BC Housing's Alfred Avenue Housing and Shelter Project is complete. The shelter would be funded by the province's Homeless Encampment Action Response Temporary Housing Program, with the site being considered for its size and proximity to services. The event will run from 6:30 to 8:30 p.m. at Muheim Elementary, with a virtual open house happening May 21st. BC Highway Patrol is doing extra enforcement through the month of May. Media Relations Officer Corporal Michael McLaughlin says not only are temperatures increasing, so are highway speeds.
2: Roads are a lot clearer, the days are a lot longer, and there are a lot more motorcycles on the roads. So clear roads and motorcycles means we are going to have more dangerous issues happening as traffic collides when people aren't careful.
1: McLaughlin says the focus of the May campaign is on high-risk driving and motorcycle awareness. Motorists who ignore safe habits and choose instead to engage in excessive speeding or other high-risk behaviors could face penalties. McLaughlin says that includes 30-day vehicle impounds, $483 excessive speeding tickets, and thousands of dollars in towing fees and high-risk driving premiums. RCMP are also reminding ATV and dirt bike riders to follow BC's off-road vehicle rules as riding season gets underway. Kate Brown explains.
3: Police say ATVs, dirt bikes and side-by-sides are only allowed on permitted Crown land, private property with permission, or designated motorised trails. Mounties say the vehicles are generally prohibited on public roads and sidewalks. Riders must also register eligible vehicles with ICBC, wear approved helmets and use seatbelts where required. Police say children under 16 usually must be supervised while riding, and enforcement efforts will continue throughout the season.
1: Ottawa says it's taking quick action to disrupt illegal drug production. New controls are being put in place at the border in response to what the feds say is a dangerous and unpredictable illegal drug supply that is driving drug-related deaths and harms across the country. Starting June 5th, three substances, including two synthetic opioids and a precursor chemical, will be subject to 1-year temporary controls. Ottawa says evidence shows